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2: 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Sounds good. 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

that is so, so good, so important, so great, cannot ever die. Disco?

freedom is a choice, and yet so many people decide not to be free. I'm a free man, and I can think freely.